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It's Big Papa Michael Shane right here on WLAY, spinning up a little Allman Brothers to get you in the mood for Sky Dog, the Shoals experience happening this weekend at the Renaissance. If you haven't gotten your tickets yet, you just need to do it. It's going to be all weekend long. It starts tomorrow afternoon, and it's going to run through Sunday. You guys get down there. Jackson Dean, Maggie Rose, Wet Willie and Jimmy Hall, a whole bunch of local favorites, including Gary Nichols and the Shoals Sisters and Mike Ferris. My goodness, you guys, get your tickets. Go to theshoalsnow.com. You can learn more about it and get yourself down there. We'll be there. I'll be there. My buddy TC from the Big Dog will be there. My buddy Mark Narmore is going to be there, hanging out with y'all and interviewing folks and doing live broadcasts. Come on down to Sky Dog.

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1: 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They're cool. I love the 80s.
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This seven-song superset's been brought to you by The Palace in downtown Tuscumbia. It's Michael Shainwright, your big papa, giving you the strongest personal endorsement for that place. You want to go get some ice cream? It's

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Here we go. Two more after the five we've already played adds up to seven.

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8: 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It'll be Friday soon, and that means Sky Dog.

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5: 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It'll be at the Renaissance, and you're going to have a chance to hear Jackson Dean, Maggie Rose, Wet Willie, and Jimmy Hall, the Fame Gang, the Family, Gary Nichols, the Shoals Sisters, Should I Go On, Holly Mosley, Mike Ferris. Y'all, the list goes on and on. It's going to be a fantastic event, not one you want to miss. 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It is the place to be. It'll be a party, and the only thing that'll be missing will be you if you don't come. Get yourself out there to

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Spirit reminding us of why we love the Eagles the way we do. 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I'm not going anywhere.

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It's a classic right here with Waylon. Are you sure? 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

0: Do you know how many songs we've played so far in this set? 1, 2, 3, 4, 5. You know how many we got left? 1, 2. You know what that adds up to? 7. 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It's Michael Shane Wright, your big papa, cruising through Thursday night with you.
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1: Well, I hope that Midnight Rider puts you in the mood for Sky Dog this weekend down at the Renaissance. You don't want to miss it.

0: down at the Renaissance. You don't want to miss it. It's Friday, Saturday, and Sunday. We'll be there. All of your friends from WLAY and the Big Dog and my 101.5 and the Bull. We're all going to be there. We can't wait to see you. Come on down to Sky Dog and have a big time.
1: She's a yellow pair of running shoes, a holy pair of jeans. 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

Kenny Chesney and Garth Brooks will help us close out this seven-song superset. No shirt, no shoes, no problem. Kicking off here. You know, I'd imagine if you're in the pool, you're not going to have a shirt on. If you're down there at Sky Dog this weekend at the Renaissance, get yourself some tickets. Go to theshoalsnow.com to study up on this thing. You don't want to miss it. We're all going to be there. It's going to be a party. And if you ain't there, you'll be the only thing missing.

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0: Man, if you like 90s country, we got them stacked up for you here. Alan Jackson followed by Brooks and Dunn followed by Joe Diffie. I don't know how you beat it. It's Chattahoochee here wrapping up my night at WLAY 100.1. It's your Big Papa, Michael Shane Wright.

Big Papa, Michael Shane Wright. Hey, get yourself down to Sky Dog. I'd love to say hello to you. Come down and say hey. I'll be wearing a hat that says WLAY on it. Or maybe one that says Make Radio Cool Again. Come see.

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0: 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Tomorrow on the show, some of the Duck Dynasty fam, Jeff and Jessica, are going to be on the show. Plus, Taylor Austin Dye is going to be in the studio singing and performing for you.
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0: 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Plus, it's the weekend, the Friday song. Do you smell that?
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0: to me. 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
1: On a warm summer's eve, on a train bound for nowhere, met up with a gambler. 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
1: Hey, Schaefer, how did your tire plugging thing go?
2: Operation Tire Repair was successful.
3: Yeah, man.
2: And very easy.
3: Told you it was easy.
2: Was surprised how easy it was.
3: Yeah. So you got the little kit, and you had the little thing where you basically, it's like a file and you shove it in the hole.
2: Yeah.
3: And
2: you actually have to make a bigger hole.
3: Yeah.
2: Because the puncture hole wasn't that bad. Mm. I was really lucky. It wasn't like right on a tread. It was in between, so I could get to it easy and do the whole thing. So then you put the thingamabobber in there and twist and make it a bigger hole. And then you get that chunk of whatever the goo stuff is.
3: Yeah,
2: with the other tool, put that in, put the plug in, pull that out real quickly, shave it down, done. Mowed my entire yard yesterday.
1: Yeah, you did on your mower, yeah.
2: Yeah.
1: Do you feel comfortable about doing it on a car now?
2: No. I don't want to do it on a car.
3: You know, that's going to last forever.
2: Like, I hope
3: you're good. You're good. I've been going 6 months on a plug on my

0: car. And
1: it would depend upon where it is on the tire.
2: If it gets on the sidewall, it's a little harder.
0: Yeah. Well, the sidewall, they won't even, like,
3: you can.
1: Yeah. But not only that, I felt so inspired that the battery I'd needed to replace in that mower for well over a year, because I was jump starting it.
2: Wow. You were jump starting. That's the most redneck thing I've ever heard you say.
1: I was jump starting it. I was like, well, I've already fixed this. Let's go get a new battery. So I got a new battery and did that.
2: You're a new man. All you need is a little bit. You needed a win.
1: I need it. Just, it's the small things in life.
2: Just needed a win.
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1: It's astounding. Time is fleeting. Madness takes its toll.
2: Tim Curry passing away yesterday.
3: What's also going on with this week?
4: I can't.
2: And
4: I can't.
2: He's
4: this.
2: Also 80, the same as Dolly.
4: Yep.
2: Cher is 80, by the way.
4: No. Can we not?
2: I'm just saying.
4: Could we not?
2: A lot of people play that game. I'm just saying.
4: I know.
2: Saying,
4: I'm,
2: just saying
3: I'm not playing a game with people's lives. Who else is 80? Who else? Okay,
2: you,
3: so we
2: I
3: have.
2: I understand. Tim Curry was in pretty bad shape. I forgot that he had the stroke.
4: Yeah. I would watch a lot of his interviews, though, post-stroke. He was still so charming and, like, delicious in what he would said. That's like, I don't know how to describe him because he's such an amazing character actor, whether it was It.
2: Yeah, I forget he was in It. Was he the original It?
4: Yeah, he was the original Pennywise in the TV miniseries. And then you have Clue, which is my all-time favorite.
2: You love Clue.
4: I love Clue.
2: With all the different endings.
3: Favorite ending? I like the one where they show all the endings.
4: Yeah. 1 + 2 + 2 + 1 plus... Yeah, like, I'm the butler. I like to keep the kitchen tidy. I say that to myself 3 times a week when I'm cleaning my kitchen.
5: And let's not forget Muppet Treasure Island.
4: Mm-hmm. And the TV show Psych, which is one of my favorite shows ever. And they did a whole big tribute to Clue, but also they had Tim Curry just show up as a Simon Cowell kind of guy and just like an American Idol ripoff. And like, he's so, just anything with Tim Curry is great. Home Alone 2. Like, he's in there.
3: He was in Home Alone 2.
4: Yes! It's Tim Curry, guys.
3: Yeah, wow.
2: I've never seen this movie, but I know the song.
4: He actually doesn't show up until after this song. He doesn't make his appearance until after the time warp. That's when the elevator rises and you see Dr. Frankenfurter make his appearance.
6: To the left.
2: Maybe too dumb for me. I don't know. Isn't there like a giant plant or something and a dentist or
3: something?
4: No, that's...
3: Little House of Shops.
4: No, this is Rocky Horror. A little bit different.
2: Oh, I get them mixed up. Well, I've never seen either one of them.
7: Oh, hello.
8: Attention.
9: Sure, we could stop the music.
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1: Hey, Carson, what's up? Good morning.
2: Good morning to you. I am donating platelets this weekend.
3: Oh,
2: and
3: wow.
2: I wondered if I've never done it before. I've donated blood, obviously. Bubba and I talk about that a lot. But they had reached out and said there's a real need for platelets and it helps cancer patients. And it's significantly longer than donating blood. It's like 2 to 3 hours. But my understanding is, I don't know if you guys had ever
1: done I've never given platelets
2: that?
1: Ever.
4: I did once. Mine was stem cells instead of platelets.
2: Oh, okay. Yeah.
4: But it's the same process.
2: Oh, okay. Yeah.
1: So what do they do?
4: Stick in one arm, stick in the other arm. They take the blood in, spin it.
2: Yeah, there's a spinner.
4: Yeah.
1: Oh, they do two different arms?
2: Yeah.
1: Because like I did the Power Red where you do like double donation, so but they do it all in the same arm.
4: Withdraw out of the one, spin it, get what they need out of that, put the blood back into you.
1: Right.
4: Yeah. And so you'll basically just sit there and watch a movie for 2 hours, Carson.
2: That's what they said. That, yeah, you're kind of in a bed. There's blankets.
1: Do you have to bring your own movie?

0: or they provide them?
1: I don't know. There was a screen. Last time I went and I saw the people, because I asked about it because I'm nosy. And I said, what are those people laying down for? And they said, oh, they're donating platelets. Yeah. And yeah, so I don't know if I can hook up my Netflix
2: account.
1: And
2: I think you can get a gift card for this too. I think they do pay gift card money for platelets.
1: Yeah, there was something.
3: Wait, y'all do this and don't get paid?
2: Mm-hmm. Yeah, yeah, for the platelets, yeah.
0: Yeah, same thing with giving blood. Yeah,
3: I don't get paid for that?
1: Uh-oh.
3: Yeah.
0: Every once in a while.
1: Sometimes they offer you a reward, yeah. Like, oh, you've done it so many times, you've earned this amount of points, do you want a gift card? But no, I just do it because, I mean, it's for giving blood, it's maybe half an hour.
3: Isn't there a thing that some people do get paid?
1: Plasma gets paid.
3: Oh, plasma. What's the difference in that?
1: I don't know. I've never done it. So I'm not sure.
3: Oh.
1: But yeah, I mean, I don't know if it's really a side hustle. I don't know how much you get paid and how often you can do it. But no, they just reached out because they said there's a real shortage. And I go, I'm doing it on a Sunday morning at 7 a.m., which I'd be in my bed watching TV anyway. Yeah. So I might as well just get up, drive the 10 minutes and go do it.
0: Yeah, I'm almost to 4 gallons of blood donated now.
1: Wow.
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1: They don't play the songs over and over again.
2: Don't get better than that.
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0: golf cart that I can just ride around on.
1: They have now. They do have
2: a Temu golf cart.
0: Yeah.
2: Oh, absolutely.
1: Yeah, you can get these things.
2: Yeah, I've also seen videos of dinosaurs dancing. So no, I don't trust any of this because it's all going
3: to
2: be AI.
3: I should order the Flex Seal to go along with it, but you know it's going to leak.
1: There is an entire culture of people who buy these weird things from Temu and then they test them on YouTube. Like I watched this guy who bought an electric motorcycle that he bought.
4: I watched that.
1: And he drove it across Alaska,
4: yeah.
1: Yeah, and it was beautiful. And the bike didn't hold up too well.
4: You're also going to do that.
1: It would have busted up any other bike. The hole he hit would have.
0: So I found it's $322.
1: Do it.
0: And it's a two-seater.
2: I don't love this.
0: I would take up both of those seats, I can tell you.
1: That's fine, though. So it's a single-person golf cart.
0: Yeah. Oh, this is it's four-wheel drive, four-seater. Oh, it is a four-seater.
2: Does it feel like it's too good to be true?
0: Yeah. Yep.
2: Then it usually is.
1: Well, no, it's not. It might be a fire risk.
0: Oh, this is
1: just
0: for kids.
1: Store it at your neighbor's house.
0: Oh, never mind. This is for kids. I should get that. I would look like the the circus is here.
1: Here they are.
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2: Are you dating anyone now?
3: You know, it's the same old, same old. I'm talking to people.
2: Okay.
3: The one, and I'm talking to this one girl, and I'm going to say it again because it's going to make me very unpopular with a very certain group of people, ladies, but I'm just going to say it. Yeah. Don't do too much. Don't do too much when talking about touching your face and doing all the fillers and the lip plumping and all that
2: Botox.
3: Kind of stuff. Look, I understand you don't want the wrinkles. Okay, you know what? I'm okay with Botox. It's all the other stuff that you change the geometry of your face.
2: Oh, yeah.
3: And this one girl I'm talking to, absolutely gorgeous, gorgeous. And she just told me yesterday, she's like, yeah, next time you see me, you may not recognize me. I might look a little different because.

0: I'm going to be. And I'm like, what are you doing? She's like, well, I'm having these fillers done. I'm like, no. I'm like, why? So she's got a 9-year-old daughter. And she's in her 40s. And she's like, you know, all these girls that I go whenever I'm at the school, I'm the old mom. And I'm like, yeah, stop comparing yourself to the 20-year-old moms. You know, the moms in their 20s, you're in your 40s and that's you're fine. Beautiful.
1: And it's okay, yeah.
0: I'm like, stop.
2: It's a lot.
0: So
2: man.
0: I'm going to say, just so you know, you if you're going to have anything done, you have a choice. You're either going to look old or you're going to look weird. There is nothing in between.
2: I have told so many people that from Bubba. I'm like, well, you know what Bubba says.
0: It's the truth, though.
2: I also like, you're not ugly, you're just poor. That's also a good one.
3: Whether you're headed home, headed out, or just hanging right where you are, thanks for letting us be a part of your day.
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0: Good Friday morning. I'm Jeff Rowland of the Shoals Insider News Desk. Here's what's trending this hour in Shoals area news. For the second time in 1 week, first responders were called to Colbert County High School at around 1 p.m. on Thursday after two female students reportedly experienced seizure-like episodes. The affected students were reportedly inside the high school cafeteria when emergency personnel arrived. School officials said one of the students was taken to a local hospital by ambulance for observation. On Monday, at least six students reportedly experienced seizure-like episodes, and one female student was transported to the hospital on Monday. It is unknown if the student transported to the hospital on Thursday is the same as the student on Monday. The health department released a statement, and school officials say they found no public health exposure or danger at the school. School Superintendent Nathan Fuller said they're working to get to the root cause of the incident. Fuller said he was confident there's nothing environmentally wrong with the building. Superintendent Fuller stated in a prepared statement that they care about the students and the students' safety is the number one priority. Just a reminder, the Okakapasa Return to Coldwater Native American Festival is scheduled for September 11th through 12th. The festival celebrates the culture of the indigenous people who live here in the Shoals area. Take place in Tuscumbia in Spring Park. Park is located in the downtown area at 1 Spring Park Road on the south end of Main Street. There will be food available, music, and artwork. There will also be Native American dancers in full regalia. You're up to date. That's what's trending this hour in Shoals area news. I'm Jeff Rowland at the Shoals Insider News Desk, your news authority.
1: For Yellowhammer News, I'm Elizabeth Kramer, in for Scott Chambers. Alabama in the running for a new large investment project. Florida-based Carrier Global Corporation is considering Alabama and Texas for the largest single facility investment in the HVAC manufacturer's history. The Birmingham Business Journal reports that Carrier will be expanding its cooling system operations, technology used for data centers. Details disclosed at the potential Dallas site note a potential $433.8 million and the creation of 495 full-time jobs at the new plant. Expanded prenatal care coming to East Alabama. The Auburn University College of Nursing is partnering with East Alabama Health to open the East Alabama Community Prenatal Clinic in Valley, Alabama. The clinic is slated to open on September 1st at the EAMC Lanier Rural Emergency Hospital to serve Chambers County and surrounding areas. The location will offer checkups, urgent treatment, pregnancy care coordination, and more. A delay has been announced for the construction of a new emergency room at Hale County Hospital. Work was originally slated to begin in March. However, the architect on the project retired without suitable replacement plans. WBRC reports a new architect is being commissioned for a new state-of-the-art facility. AAA reports that the average price for a gallon of gas is on the decline. The Alabama statewide average is down to $3.72. The national average is also down to $4.10. I'm Elizabeth Kramer. You're listening to Yellowhammer News.
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3: Well, as we finish out this work week, finish out the month of August, we got dry weekend ahead. Real nice weather, sunshine. Today, a bit of a northerly breeze, probably the best breeze we've had all week, around 7. And doubtful we'll see anything significant as far as rainfall goes. As we go through the weekend, each day gets a little bit hotter. The humidity definitely higher on Sunday with a heat index in the upper 90s. I'll look for overnight lows around 70. I'm WAFF 48 First Alert Chief Meteorologist Brad Travis with your forecast.
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1: Good morning, Americans. It's Friday.
2: 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I'm your announcer, David Angel. 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

0: heaven and the earth. And God said, let there be light. 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
1: Inport. Roger, inport. Go for stating.
2: Roger.
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7: Yeah, man.
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7: Well, as we finish out this work week, finish out the month of August, we got dry weekend ahead. Real nice weather, sunshine. Today a bit of a northerly breeze, probably the best breeze we've had all week, around 7. And doubtful we'll see anything significant as far as rainfall goes. As we go through the weekend, each day gets a little bit hotter. The humidity definitely higher on Sunday with a heat index in the upper 90s. Look for overnight lows around 70. I'm WAFF 48 First Alert Chief Meteorologist Brad Travis with your forecast.

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0: This is strange. This is really bizarre. Did you know August is the only month without a legal holiday? I was sitting here doing that dumb little today calendar thing.
1: Uh-huh.
0: And I'm like, what holidays do we have coming up besides, you know, football and whatever? No, literally, there is no national holiday at all.
2: Yes, you just said it.
0: Football. But that's not a national holiday. We should declare national holiday for football.
2: Okay, like, okay, all right.
1: Pumpkin Spice Latte Day. I thought that was everybody.
0: But that's not a real holiday.
2: It is a real holiday. Someone believes in that, it's their holiday. Football's my holiday, and so is hers.
0: But this is what I was going to say is, why don't we get some kind of, I mean, I'll do like a thing where we put like a petition up or something, and we make like PSL and football like a day, like a combined
2: day. Do not
0: day.
2: Waste energy doing that.
1: You're going to put up a petition?
2: Petition. Do
1: Come
2: not
1: on, Bubba. Like, stop. What are we doing?
0: Yeah, but if you get like, no. Was it 100,000, then the government has to take you seriously?
1: No, they don't, though. They don't.
2: What? You, of all people.
1: Right.
2: The government would take us. You said that? You just said that. Mister, oh, well, you know what my guys are telling me, what's really going on. Yeah. You know what they're saying there.
0: Yeah.
2: Have you seen those airplanes that are the radar returns? Something's not right.
1: Get 100,000 signatures.
2: 100,000 signatures, and they're going to take you serious.
1: You're going to give them your email address?
2: And then you're going to tell them that you want pumpkin spice latte to be a national holiday. You expect that they're going to take you serious.
0: I stand corrected. I'm sorry. August, we don't care.
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0: Hey, what's up?
2: I was just going to tell you thank you so much for playing that Friday song. It makes the week so much better.
1: You're welcome. It's kind of a tradition around here. We happen to love Fridays.
2: So do I. Even when I have to work a half a day on Saturday, it's good to hear the Friday song.
1: Hey, thanks so much. We love the fact that you love all the stuff we do. That's cool.
2: Thank you.
1: Bye. It's nice to be loved. It really is.
0: Love
3: makes the world go round.
0: Oh, dude, I was going to do the whole exciting and new. That's what you always do.
1: Like the Love Boat theme?
0: Yes.
1: Yeah.
0: Oh, yeah.
1: Fail.

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3: Gentlemen, what? Halloween is coming.
1: Oh, gosh.
3: I was at the grocery store. Yeah. The candy is out.
1: I picked up
3: my York peppermint patty in black and orange wrappers, as well as Reese's Bets.
1: Oh,
3: Reese's
1: wow.
3: Peanut butter Bets.
1: Okay.
3: Yes.
2: Okay. So that's the same thing as the eggs for Easter.
3: The pumpkins.
2: You
3: get the Reese's pumpkins, but now there are Bets.
2: Are they any different than the pumpkin, or is it just?
3: No, it's that better. Like pumpkin
2: shape.
3: Has the better ratio of chocolate to peanut butter, and Bets is kind of, look, it's just a big lump of peanut butter with chocolate on top, but it says Bets on the label, so I bought it, and it's in my candy jar. Also, remember a couple years ago that big 12-foot skeleton at Home Depot, like the viral skeleton, right?
2: Yeah.
3: This year, Tractor Supply has a 6-foot-tall skeleton chicken.
1: Did you buy the
2: chicken? Are you kidding me?
1: Did you get the chicken and the dog?
3: I haven't bought it yet. Oh, the dog. I know. I've seen the dog, too.
2: I haven't seen the dog.
3: Oh, but the chicken kind of makes my heart happy.
1: It is. It's like, it's kind of scary, but not really.
3: No, it's funny.
1: It's funny.
3: It's a good time.
1: And it's kind of cute. Tractor Supply has them.
2: Okay, I'm looking at that. That's actually awesome.
3: Isn't it fun?
2: It looks like something that would be, like at a museum somewhere.
3: Yeah. I mean.
2: Okay. Oh, wow. You can actually get scary chicken costumes. You can get dressed up in a costume.
3: You have my attention, Bubba.
1: Are you all falled out in your house?
3: I am not 100% done decorating for Halloween. I currently have my light up spider web. I actually have two spider web things that are sitting on my island because I'm not 100% sure where they're going to go. I also have my delivery of many, many fall candles that will be coming in the next 2 days. And it's on, gentlemen. It is on.
1: Don't let us down.
2: We're not even into September,
3: mm-hmm.
2: and you're doing Halloween.
3: Uh-huh.
2: I think it's time for our Christmas tree to go up here in the studio.
3: Bring it, man.
1: Yes!
3: Bring it. Let's go.
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1: All right, you know what, guys, what I'm going to do this week? I'm bringing in my PK grill. I'm bringing in my charcoal grill.
2: Like to the studio?
1: To the studio. Yeah. And in honor of college football and high school football as well in some places, starting up this week.
2: We're going to smoke tailgate?
1: We're going to tailgate during the show.
2: Yes!
1: I'm going to start up.
2: We used to do this back in the day.
1: Yeah, you're bringing it back. So I'm going to start up the smoker in the morning, and get going in early. And what do you guys want? So we got dietary issues. I know Carson doesn't like to eat little animals.
2: Yeah, but you can do vegetables.
3: Can you do like some portobello mushrooms or something?
1: Salmon? You want some salmon?
3: Yeah, if you want to do salmon, I'm down.
1: I could do salmon.
3: Yeah.
1: I could grill you up some salmon.
3: Okay.
1: Some salmon bites with a little miso sauce that you can dip in.
3: Dude.
1: Come on.
2: Is there such thing as super meat? Because I want that. Whatever super meat is.
1: Super meat.
2: I mean,
1: super meat.
2: The meatiest meat that has ever needed.
1: Let's go ahead and throw it out there. What you guys want on the menu?
2: I would like lion.
1: Lion. All right.
3: I would like lion. D is literally writing down lion right now. I saw the post-it notes come out.
1: Lion. Yes. It's going to be a little harder to get, but you know what?
3: You got a guy. I bet D's got a guy.
1: I got
2: rattlesnake.
1: Dear Craig Morgan. all right, lion. Okay. Wings. We doing wings?
4: Oh, of course.
1: Okay.
2: Ostrich wings.
1: Wings.
2: What? Dude, can you imagine how big ostrich wings would be?
3: Can like you do this? Unicorn horn?
2: What? Unicorn horn! Yes!
1: Ostrich wings.
5: That's like a horn on the list.
1: All right, unicorn horn.
4: I'd like some elk steak.
1: Elk.
4: All right, elk steak.
1: Elk. Okay. I got wings. sausages? Some sausage.
3: How big is this?
2: Can we have sausages?
1: Snosages.
2: Oh, wait, no, that's for dogs.
1: I got sausages.
3: You're not above eating it. Let's be honest.
2: I'm not.
1: Garrett, anything that's popping out to
2: Garrett, you?
1: You
2: want anything?
1: We got to remember, this has got to be like, I can't do like a shoulder. It's going to take too long.
6: That grizzly bear was pretty good.

0: The bear.
1: Okay. All right. So I get wings.
2: Are we just going to eat things that eat us?
0: Yeah. Why not? That's I mean, this is how you...
2: it's not the worst. Like, that's why I'll eat alligator, because it would eat me.
3: Can we have orca?
1: Okay. So we got sausage.
3: Is that protected?
1: Guys, I actually
3: They're attacking boats. Okay, so it's
1: about
3: time. If
1: you're not serious, I'm not serious.
3: I'm serious.
1: All right. We got.
2: I feel like Bubba's never been more serious about eating whale.
1: And Bubba's gonna be, I'll be like, dude, this is real unicorn. It's stuffed unicorn. Really? Dude,
3: if you put glitter on meat.
1: And it'd just be like unicorn meat. All right, it's happening this week, kids. It's happening.
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3: Good Friday morning. I'm Jeff Rowland of the Shoals Insider News Desk. Here's what's trending this hour in Shoals area news. For the second time in 1 week, first responders were called to Colbert County High School at around 1 p.m. on Thursday after two female students reportedly experienced seizure-like episodes. The affected students were reportedly inside the high school cafeteria when emergency personnel

0: arrived, school officials said one of the students was taken to a local hospital by ambulance for observation. On Monday, at least six students reportedly experienced seizure-like episodes, and one female student was transported to the hospital on Monday. It is unknown if the student transported to the hospital on Thursday is the same as the student on Monday. The health department released a statement, and school officials say they found no public health exposure or danger at the school. School Superintendent Nathan Fuller said they're working to get to the root cause of the incident. Fuller said he was confident there's nothing environmentally wrong with the building. Superintendent Fuller stated in a prepared statement that they care about the students and the students' safety is the number one priority. Just a reminder, the Okakapasa Return to Coldwater Native American Festival is scheduled for September 11th through 12th. The festival celebrates the culture of the indigenous people who live here in the Shoals area. Take place in Tuscumbia in Spring Park. Park is located in the downtown area at 1 Spring Park Road on the south end of Main Street. There will be food available, music, and artwork. There will also be Native American dancers and full regalia. You're up to date. That's what's trending this hour in Shoals Area News. I'm Jeff Rowland at the Shoals Insider News Desk, your news authority.
1: For Yellowhammer News, I'm Elizabeth Kramer, in for Scott Chambers. ESPN is coming out with a six-part documentary series on former University of Alabama head football coach Nick Saban. The production will feature interviews from Saban and other coaches and players, including Lane Kiffin, Steve Sarkisian, Bill Belichick, as well as Saban's wife, Miss Terry. The docuseries will also feature clips from hundreds of hours of unreleased behind-the-scenes footage from Saban's tenure. All episodes will be streaming on the ESPN app on October 8th. Huntington College in Montgomery has topped 1,000 students enrolled, coinciding with six consecutive years of enrollment growth. The college announced that fall enrollment stood at 1,018 students after the second week of classes. 72% of Huntington students come from Alabama. Additionally, residential enrollment also reached a record high, with 87% of students living in campus housing. A new critical service is coming to northwestern Alabama. A new Safe Haven baby box will be installed and operational at the Russellville Fire Department in September. This will be the 24th Safe Haven baby box in Alabama. Local officials will hold a blessing and unveiling of the new box on Tuesday, September 1st at 1 p.m. WAFF reports the installation will be an anonymous infant surrender option to keep babies safe and give struggling new mothers a judgment-free option. A $133 million U.S. Army contract has been awarded to a Madison Aerospace and Defense contractor. The funds have been awarded to Griffin Aerospace Incorporated for its Outlaw unmanned aircraft systems. I'm Elizabeth Kramer. You're listening to Yellowhammer News.
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3: Well, as we finish out this work week, finish out the month of August, we got dry weekend ahead. Real nice weather, sunshine. Today, a bit of a northerly breeze, probably the best breeze we've had all week, around 7. And doubtful we'll see anything significant as far as rainfall goes. As we go through the weekend, each day gets a little bit hotter. The humidity definitely higher on Sunday with a heat index in the upper 90s. Look for overnight lows around 70. I'm WAFF 48 First Alert Chief Meteorologist Brad Travis with your forecast.
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1: Social media is always fun, and we're on it as well. Make sure you follow us at Big D and Bubba. Thank you.
3: You know what I love? I love that we're at the time of year where we can start planning all the
1: Christmas, the corn
3: stuff, going out and doing, like, you know, all the pumpkin picks and things like
4: pumpkin
3: that.
4: Pumpkin patches and apple orchards and yes. corn mazes and haunted houses and haunted hay rides.
3: Did you know there are people that actually their job is to design corn mazes? Because they do it with, they make a grid of somebody's property, and then they go and they figure out, they draw whatever they want the corn maze to be, and then they figure it out, and then they basically use GPS.
1: Yeah.
3: And they go through, they have corn maze consulting companies, and they go through and they're like, okay, this is where we're going to do this. We're going to, so that way it looks like amazing from the sky, which is where nobody ever sees it.
1: I see what you did there.
3: Oh, amazing.
1: Yeah.
3: Anyway, I love this time of year, and I just love that, you know, people, you never know what your niche is going to be.
1: That's right.
3: I mean,
1: so do you think they don't have anything else to do the rest of the year?
3: Who knows? That might be the same person. I mean, they might work all year on designs.
4: That's the thing. How many do they do?
3: Yeah.
4: If you have 100 clients,
3: you could be doing
4: this year round just to get this done for August.
3: Yeah. That's so crazy, man. Mm. Anyway, big shout out to everybody who's involved in doing all the mazes and everything this year. Thank you. It is something we absolutely enjoy and we look forward to.
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4: 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It's Friday. 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Yes. The weekend's almost here.
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4: Well, as we finish out this work week, finish out the month of August, we got dry weekend ahead. Real nice weather, sunshine. Today a bit of a northerly breeze, probably the best breeze we've had all week, around 7. And doubtful we'll see anything significant as far as rainfall goes. As we go through the weekend, each day gets a little bit hotter. The humidity definitely higher on Sunday with a heat index in the upper 90s. I look for overnight lows around 70. I'm WAFF 48 First Alert Chief Meteorologist Brad Travis with your forecast.
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2: Taylor Austin Dye. What's up, girl?
4: Oh, you know, just chilling, ready for this song to drop.
3: Yeah, I wanted to call her Taylor Austin I because she tore her cornea.
2: Oh, geesh. How do you do that?
4: That's bad. That's a bad joke.
3: I know. It's a terrible one.
2: How do you tear that?
4: You know, I have no idea. Probably because I don't take my contacts out as much as I should, but that's okay.
2: Do you sleep in them? Yeah, do you sleep?
4: I do.
2: Oh, yeah.
5: I used to, and then my optometrist got super on to me about it. I feel you.
4: I tell you, I don't think I'm going to do it anymore.
2: So you spent your beach vacation with a patch on your eye?
4: Yeah.
2: Are you missing a parrot?
4: Arg.
2: And a hook. The new one is out. It's called Bad Drunk. We're playing it for you right now. Taylor Austin Dye. It's a jam, baby. You're talking more with Taylor coming up. So-

0: Man, I love this song. There's that note. Please tell me you know what I'm talking about. That note.
1: It seems like it's off, but it works.
2: It's kind of dissonant to the rest of the melody.
0: Yes.
2: And to the rest of the song. And we only do it that one time at the end of the chorus. So
0: I like it.
2: I think it makes it super impactful.
1: I do
2: really
1: too.
2: Cool.
0: Yeah, it makes your ears kind of go, like a puppy.
1: Yeah, this weird, because sometimes when you talk about music being too perfect, and sometimes like you get some of these, like 70s songs, like they're not perfect.
3: Go listen to Old Violin. You're gonna hear all the crazy little imperfections.
1: Some
3: vocally,
1: the timing is off
3: a
1: little bit. Yeah,
2: and it's a great song.
3: Yeah, it's exactly, and that's why I like this song, because again, it makes you pay attention.
1: Yeah, it's good. It's called Bad Drunk, Bad Drunk. All right, Taylor Austin Dye. Are you going to play for us too? Are we doing a cover?
2: Sure can.
0: What?
1: Can you do that with your wonky eye and all?
4: Does it impact your play?
2: I don't need my eyes to sing, I reckon.
1: Okay, we'll find out next.
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1: Taylor Austin Dye in the studio with us. The song is out. It's called Bad Drunk. It's a good one. You'll be singing it all day. But she is also brought in a guitar. And I heard you doing a little...
3: A riff.
1: A riff. And I was like, oh, yeah, yeah. And I was like, are you gonna sing that as a cover? And she's like, I was.
2: Have you done this before, like out and about, I guess?
4: At like Broadway bars a long time ago, yeah.
2: Wow.
4: So we'll see if I still got it in my pocket.
2: Oh,
1: all right. Okay. It's a little surprise. All right. All right, here you go. Taylor Austin Dye.

0: Black Crows.
1: Yes. So cool.
0: You ever seen the Black Crows?
2: I have.
0: Do you like that 90s rock?
2: Oh, that's my thing.
0: Is it?
2: I love it so much.
0: Like, who's your favorite 90s rock group?
2: Nickelback.
0: Oh, yeah.
3: All right.
2: Yeah. And you can be a hater if you want.
1: Man, nobody hates on Nickelback. Everybody pretends they don't like them, but everybody really and truly loves Nickelback.
3: Yeah, I love that about it. Oh, I hate Nickelback. Why do they keep selling out then? Somebody's going to these shows, man.
2: Me.
0: Taylor Austin Dye is joining us. We'll come back, talk more with her on the way next. Hang on.
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6: All of us need encouragement. And God's task for your life today might be to pick up the downtrodden, brush them off, give them a kind word, and send them on their way. What a great service to God and man. One Wisconsin man said this about the notes of encouragement his wife put in his lunchbox every day. I value those notes so much, he said. I dump out whatever's edible to get to the note. I can tell her moods by her handwriting and by what she says. What she does not know is that I've saved all her notes in a big shoebox, and occasionally I pull the box out and leaf through them. It makes me feel good all over again.
5: This is Jerry Ray. I'm the pastor of First Southern Baptist Church. I want to extend to you a personal invitation. Come and worship with us. 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
1: Taylor Austin Dye in the studio with us. The new song is called Bad Drunk. It is out. Also, Man For That is out there as well. Check it out. How's the touring? You still doing the bus, the van life?
3: We sure are.
1: Yeah. You're like, yeah, we sure are.
3: Our van is called Lieutenant Van.
2: Oh, I love that.
3: And we have a nameplate for it and everything. So it's kind of popular.
1: What's your gas station road snack?
3: I love a tornado off the roller. You know what I'm talking about? It's like a tornado. Like you have a Southwest chicken one or like a pepperoni one.
2: Oh, yeah.
4: It's like
2: I
4: a
2: know
4: roll
2: what you're talking
4: or
2: about.
4: Wrap.
3: Yeah.
4: Okay.
3: It's like a fried thing.
1: Oh, wow. You're like doing like fair
2: almost
1: food.
2: Almost like a taquito kind of thing. Yeah.
1: And, all right.
3: Yeah. And then a crispy Mountain Dew.
1: Like, you need taquito? He's like, I'm from Kentucky. We call them hurricanes.
3: We call them naders.
1: A bear. Yeah, I'm a good, you know, like a combos.
4: Combos.
3: Oh, that's good.
1: You can just taste the chemicals.
4: The pizzeria flavor.
2: No, I'll give you a nice little cheat code. Go to the store, like just the grocery store. Pick up those little miniature boxes of cereal. They come in like 12 packs.
3: Okay.
2: And then those are great. You eat one at a time.
1: Like a little hand.
2: You
1: like
2: just
1: snacks.
2: Pour it in your mouth. And it's like
3: get a milk at the gas station.
1: You don't even get the milk. Well, you could.
3: That would be a good idea, though.
1: Put it in your mouth and then get a little milk in there.
2: But you're just like, nothing beats Honey Nut Cheerios when you're on the road. I'm like, man, this is great. You can buy a whole box of Honey Nut Cheerios
3: and
2: you're good.
3: Okay, you know what? And they have them at the Dollar Tree because I'm an avid Dollar Tree shopper.
4: My God, are you into their skincare?
3: Everything. I love it.
4: Full face.
3: Yeah.
4: Right? Like, I mean, we're going to have a whole offline conversation about Dollar Tree skincare products.
3: My favorite lashes are from the Dollar Tree.
4: Yep. Ioni. Okay. I love their lip liner.
3: I told my mom I was looking for some. She bought me 60 pairs.
2: What?
3: She was like, they were just a dollar. I was like, what am I going to do with 60 pairs of eyelashes?
2: Well, you got them for life.
3: You go through them.
2: I love that.
1: Just add on to them. We have gigantic eyelashes.
3: I'm a frugal queen. Yeah.
1: Before you go, there's a rumor that Schaefer said that you think Ferris Bueller's Day Off is a dumb movie.
3: Oh, I know. It's okay, going to give me so much hate.
2: What is it that you don't like about Ferris?
3: I hate, like, it's so corny when he keeps breaking the fourth wall to talk to the watchers.
2: Yeah.
3: I just can't get behind it. I know it's like a classic. I've seen it a million times.
1: You're Abe Froman?
2: Sausage King of Chicago?
1: You're the Sausage King of Chicago? Get out of here. You and your dumb song. Check it out. It's called Bad Drunk.
2: And it's actually not dumb. It's good.
1: But she got the joke.
2: I'm just making sure somebody, if they just tuned in, goes, she's got a dumb song.
1: I'm not worried about those people. Those are people who have no comedy, no sense of humor. Taylor Austin Dye. It's good to see you. Thank you, girl.
3: Thanks for having me.
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1: Good Friday morning. I'm Jeff Rowland of the Shoals Insider News Desk. Here's what's trending this hour in Shoals area news. For the second time in 1 week, first responders were called to Colbert County High School at around 1 p.m. on Thursday after two female students reportedly experienced seizure-like episodes. The affected students were reportedly inside the high school cafeteria when emergency personnel arrived. School officials said one of the students was taken to a local hospital by ambulance for observation. On Monday, at least six students reportedly experienced seizure-like episodes, and one female student was transported to the hospital on Monday. It is unknown if the student transported to the hospital on Thursday is the same as the student on Monday. The health department released a statement, and school officials say they found no public health exposure or danger at the school. School Superintendent Nathan Fuller said they're working to get to the root cause of the incident. Fuller said he was confident there's nothing environmentally wrong with the building. Superintendent Fuller stated in a prepared statement that they care about the students and the students' safety is the number one priority. Just a reminder, the Okakapasa Return to Coldwater Native American Festival is scheduled for September 11th through 12th. The festival celebrates the culture of the indigenous people who lived here in the Shoals area. Take place in Tuscumbia in Spring Park. Park is located in the downtown area at 1 Spring Park Road on the south end of Main Street. There will be food available, music, and artwork. There will also be Native American dancers and full regalia. You're up to date. That's what's trending this hour in Shoals area news. I'm Jeff Rowland at the Shoals Insider News Desk, your news authority.
2: For Yellowhammer News, I'm Elizabeth Kramer. In for Scott Chambers, one of Alabama's most notable athletes will soon be recognized. Oakville native Jesse Owens won gold four times at the 1936 Berlin Olympics as a Black American competing in Nazi Germany. The Jesse Owens Museum will mark the anniversary on

0: Saturday with a special celebration featuring newly acquired memorabilia from Owens in the 1936 Olympics. Members of the Owens family will be present, and Olympic-style competitions for young athletes will be held. The event begins at 1 p.m. Fans of the Alabama Crimson Tide and Auburn Tigers basketball programs will get a chance to see the two squads this year at a matchup in Birmingham. The in-state rivals have added an October exhibition game in Birmingham on Thursday, October 22nd. The event is being heralded as the feud presented by Shipt same-day delivery with a 7 p.m. tip-off at Legacy Arena. The 18,000-seat arena will be divided exactly in half between Tide and Tigers fans for a unique atmosphere. After five consecutive years of declining enrollment, the University of Alabama in Huntsville is projecting its first increase since reaching a record 10,000 students in 2020. UAH expects just over 8,500 students this year, powered by increases among new undergraduate and graduate students. A longtime radio personality in Birmingham has died. It was confirmed Thursday that Biddy Miles has passed away, though a cause is not yet known. WBRC reports a tribute posted by Birmingham Mayor Randall Woodfin, who noted her work on the radio waves as well as work as an advocate for civil rights. I'm Elizabeth Kramer. 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
2: Well, as we finish out this work week, finish out the month of August, we got dry weekend ahead. Real nice weather, sunshine. Today, a bit of a northerly breeze, probably the best breeze we've had all week, around 7. And doubtful we'll see anything significant as far as rainfall goes. As we go through the weekend, each day gets a little bit hotter. The humidity definitely higher on Sunday with a heat index in the upper 90s. I'll look for overnight lows around 70. I'm WAFF 48 First Alert Chief Meteorologist Brad Travis with your forecast.
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1: Schaefer, I see the email that you sent to me about us sponsoring high school football.
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2: Is that for the whole season?
5: Yeah. 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
5: Oh,
1: all
5: home games. 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
1: bad.
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9: Well, as we finish out this work week, finish out the month of August, we got dry weekend ahead. Real nice weather, sunshine. Today, a bit of a northerly breeze, probably the best breeze we've had all week, around 7. And doubtful we'll see anything significant as far as rainfall goes. As we go through the weekend, each day gets a little bit hotter. The humidity definitely higher on Sunday with a heat index in the upper 90s. I look for overnight lows around 70. I'm WAFF 48 First Alert Chief Meteorologist Brad Travis with your forecast.
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1: 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Who's

0: this?
1: My name's Patty Vickery.
2: Oh, we've been waiting for you all day.
0: Is this the Patty Vickery?
2: Yeah, Patty with the I.
0: Yeah, no, I thought we're looking for the Y.
1: Right.
2: Which one are you, Patty with the I or the Y?
1: I'm with the I.
2: Yeah, I told you it was Patty with the I.
0: Yeah, right.
2: Yeah, I've been waiting on you all day, all day. I'm like, the whole day we've been here, I'm like, okay, where's Patty?
1: I listen to y'all as often as I can. I love your show, and I hope you have a great day and a great weekend.
2: Well, you too. Take care, Patty with an I.
0: See you, Patty.
1: Bye.
0: Bye-bye.
3: Hit it. 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
6: Hello, Big D and Bubba. How are you?
5: Good. How are you?
6: Well, I'm sad. We lost Dolly Parton, and I heard that on the radio, and I...
5: Wait. You're just finding out right now that we lost Dolly?
6: Yeah.
5: Wow.
3: Yeah, it's crazy.
7: Yeah, the news has been everywhere for days, and wow, yeah, that's...

0: I'm sorry, but you gotta think about this. This is how like news used to travel. Like people didn't know for like weeks.
1: Dude, we put the Declaration of Independence on a boat and sent it, and it took months to get to England.
0: Oh, we sent it to them too?
1: Yeah, we had to. We had to declare independence from them.
0: Wait a second, I didn't know that. Yeah. So like we cut it off and then we sent them the receipt.
1: Yeah.
0: That's awesome.
1: Yeah.
0: Good on us, right in their face.
1: Yeah.
0: Boom. So, anyway,
1: it took time back then. I mean, it wasn't like you couldn't even send a fax.
0: Well, I mean, listen, people don't realize that, like, you go, oh, I could send an email and they get it immediately. Or I could, if I send a letter, is they're going to get it in a day or so? Man, we used to do that by horse. They would take bags of letters, my dearest love, and they would
1: dearest Sarah, it is cold out here.
0: And go all the way across the country.
1: Yeah.
0: And then we got to the point where we would drop them from airplanes when we got the barnstorming days and all kinds of stuff. Look it up. That's wild.
1: Think about this, too. You know the regret you get sometimes when you send a text or an email and you're like, oh no, I've sent it, now what? Imagine having regret like that. Like, imagine if our founding fathers sent the Declaration of Independence to England and they're going,
0: I don't think,
1: because you're not going to hear back for 6 months. You're like, I don't know what we did.
0: Yes, right. Right. I mean, you had to be like, well, it's good as it's going to get. Anyway, yes, but yes, so Dolly has did pass away, and we're all
1: broken up about
0: very
1: it.
0: Sad.
2: Very sad. I mean, I knew she was struggling since her husband passed away.
1: Right.
2: It's just heartbreaking that she's gone.
1: Well, we're so very sorry to be the ones to break that news to you today.
0: Yeah.
1: A little late, but you know, you're in with the rest of the world. You are good to go.
0: And also, we're independent country.
1: Yes.
0: So there you go. Celebrate. See you July 4th.
2: And she was well-loved all over the world.
1: Absolutely.
0: Thank you, girl.
2: Thank you, babe.
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2: Like she went pop. Remember after Coyote Ugly, she had that song on the Coyote Ugly soundtrack, and then said, "Oh, I'm gonna go pop." And
1: what was that, a big song? I don't remember that at all. All I remember
3: was it her in the
1: blue.
3: Rain? Was that the video?
2: Coyote.
3: Was her in a rain?
1: I just remember her. She came in one time with her husband.
2: Yeah.
3: The first one.
1: Yes.
3: Dean.
1: Yes. Dean. Yep. And we
2: can't fight the moonlight was the song.
1: And we played Wee
2: Bowling with her and her husband.
3: Okay. Yeah.
1: That's a here you go.
2: So this is when she went pop. And then yeah, she just kind of turned her back on country and she became an LA girl and remember
3: and
2: all that?
3: Got real embroiled in the Housewives drama because she and now current husband Eddie Cibrian, rumor was they were cheating.
2: Oh, yes.
3: He was married to Brandy, who's on one of the Housewives formats.
1: Wow.
3: Then
1: about all that.
3: Now, the Daily Mail might be misserving me.
2: She was amazing. And I'll say this in the beginning. Yeah. When Blue came out, I mean, she was 13 years old?
3: Yeah, yeah.
2: She is 41 now. So, yeah, there's been 30 years in between them.
1: Yeah.
2: But, yeah, one of the best singers. She just was amazing. And, Dean Shermet and Eddie Cibrian. You're right. Mm-hmm. That's mm-hmm. the guy.
1: Mm-hmm. Wow. Yeah, there you go. Well, anyway, happy birthday, Leanne Rimes. Sorry, this is a weird thing. Anyway, happy birthday.
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1: Good Friday morning. I'm Jeff Rowland of the Shoals Insider News Desk. Here's what's trending this hour in Shoals area news. For the second time in 1 week, first responders were called to Colbert County High School at around 1 p.m. on Thursday after two female students reportedly experienced seizure-like episodes. The affected students were reportedly inside the high school cafeteria when emergency personnel arrived. School officials said one of the students was taken to a local hospital by ambulance for observation. On Monday, at least six students reportedly experienced seizure-like episodes, and one female student was transported to the hospital on Monday. It is unknown if the student transported to the hospital on Thursday is the same as the student on Monday. The health department released a statement, and school officials say they found no public health exposure or danger at the school. School Superintendent Nathan Fuller said they're working to get to the root cause of the incident. Fuller said he was confident there's nothing environmentally wrong with the building. Superintendent Fuller stated in a prepared statement that they care about the students and the students' safety is the number one priority. Just a reminder, the Okakapasa Return to Coldwater Native American Festival is scheduled for September 11th through 12th. The festival celebrates the culture of the indigenous people who lived here in the Shoals area. Take place in Tuscumbia in Spring Park. Park is located in the downtown area at 1 Spring Park Road on the south end of Main Street. There will be food available, music, and artwork. There will also be Native American dancers and full regalia. You're up to date. That's what's trending this hour in Shoals area news. I'm Jeff Rowland at the Shoals Insider News Desk, your news authority.
2: For Yellowhammer News, I'm Elizabeth Kramer, in for Scott Chambers. Numerous names proposed for the new Mobile River Bridge. State Representative Cindy Myrex, a Republican of Coleman, has proposed the new constructed bridge be named after the late Dolly Parton. The Dolly Parton Memorial Bridge is just one of several being proposed. U.S. Representative Barry Moore, a Republican of Enterprise, has proposed the bridge be named after President Donald Trump. State Senator Chris Elliott, a Republican of Josephine, has suggested the bridge be named after Jimmy Buffett. State Representative Barbara Drummond has announced she will not support legislation naming the new I-10 Bayway Bridge unless it comes from a public input process. WALA reports the first

0: First phase of construction on the bridge is expected by the end of this year. A major drug bust in East Alabama. The Anniston Police Department and the 7th Judicial Major Crimes Unit have announced the recovery of 28,000 potentially lethal doses of fentanyl. According to WBRC reports, the fentanyl was recovered during the execution of a search warrant. The police note that as little as 2 milligrams of the drug can potentially be a lethal dose. Criminal charges are expected in the case. A new survey by mental health organization AMFM has shown the three top Alabama cities for most stressful school runs. Taking the top spot in Alabama is Hoover, followed by Daphne and Madison. Across the nation, the top three spots are Park Slope in Brooklyn, New York, the Upper East Side in New York City, followed by Katy in Houston, Texas. Overall, 4 out of 10 parents say they feel stressed or overwhelmed by the school run at least several times a week. I'm Elizabeth Kramer. 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
3: Well, as we finish out this work week, finish out the month of August, we got dry weekend ahead. Real nice weather, sunshine. Today, a bit of a northerly breeze, probably the best breeze we've had all week, around 7. And doubtful we'll see anything significant as far as rainfall goes. As we go through the weekend, each day gets a little bit hotter. The humidity definitely higher on Sunday with a heat index in the upper 90s. I look for overnight lows around 70. I'm WAFF 48 First Alert Chief Meteorologist Brad Travis with your forecast.
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3: Oh, my gosh.
1: Bye-bye.
3: Hi.
1: Hey, what's up?

0: Nothing. Okay. So yesterday was my first day of college, and it's my freshman year. And I just wanted to know some advice from you guys.
1: Okay.
2: All right. Don't get married. In college. Oh. You know, we meet lots of guys. That's fine. Just don't get married yet.
0: Oh, okay.
2: Go ahead.
0: I'll try.
2: Also, get a degree that you can actually make money with.
1: Something you can actually pay off in a short order.
2: Try to stay away from student loans because they will bury you financially once you get out of college.
0: Yeah, I agree with that one.
2: try and buy a stove or oven that is gas.
1: Yeah, gas stove and ovens are great. Also great because when the power goes out, you still have a stove.
2: Yeah. Also, learn how to use charcoal grill.
0: Well, I don't know how to cook, so.
2: Well, you need to learn how to cook.
1: Yeah, you'll get there. Yeah. It happens pretty quick.
0: So,
1: by the way, Well, I was going to say, what's the advice you wanted to know?
0: Honestly, I have no idea. Like, I'm just trying to, like, survive.
2: Yeah. All right, so do this. are you working at all during school?
0: I'm currently trying to find a job.
2: All right, once you do, do yourself a favor and start putting a little bit of money into what's called a Roth IRA. And now you're young, and that's going to help you by the time you get into, you know, retirement age in your 60s or so, you're going to be like so glad you put money into that every month. Now, it can be, even if it's $50 a month, $20 a month, whatever you can do. And start letting that interest compound, and so that when you get older, it's going to be like magic, and you'll have a lot more money.
1: Old you is going to love you for it. And here's the thing: you can always get student loans, you can always get loans for this and that. You can't get a retirement loan.
0: That's true. Okay, I don't know if you guys remember, but I used to call you guys a lot. Like, me and my brother. Our goal was to always call Big D and Bubba until they answered. Okay. And you guys answered like twice.
2: Nice.
1: Well, this is number three.
0: Yeah, you guys are awesome.
1: This is number three for you.
0: You guys, this is like call number three. Like, it's amazing.
1: Well, you're awesome. Look, congratulations. So excited for you starting your collegiate journey and the journey into adulthood. You know, just be smart. Understand that when you do make mistakes, that it's not the end of the world. You're still young. It all works out. Even the really, really, really bad days, it all works out.
0: Perfect. Thank you so much.
1: Take care.
2: Stay away from boys.
0: Okay.
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13: Well, as we finish out this work week, finish out the month of August, we got dry weekend ahead. Real nice weather, sunshine. Today a bit of a northerly breeze, probably the best breeze we've had all week, around 7. And doubtful we'll see anything significant as far as rainfall.

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1: Man, have you seen the people signing the petition to have Nashville Airport renamed Dolly Parton Airport?
2: Yeah, tens of thousands.
1: It's a ton, man. And I at first I was like, yeah, absolutely. And then I saw a comment and someone said, I don't think Dolly would want that. And I was like, yeah. And the other person goes, how do you mean that? Her name's all over an amusement park and a truck stop. And I was like, yeah, that's true. And then someone says, and also she shouldn't be that because that should be someone who has something to do with aviation. And I was like, yeah.
3: No, that's never been a rule. You have like Reagan International, John Wayne.
2: What is it? New Orleans. Yeah. Isn't that named for a musician?
3: Louis
2: Armstrong.
1: Okay. Well, yeah. Well, I fell for that one. I was like, yeah. But I don't know. I guess.
3: Name it after Dolly. Why not?
1: Yeah.
2: Tennessee hero.
1: Yeah. I mean,
2: country music hero. I mean,
1: international.
2: Globally beloved. Right. So I get it. Emotions are high but really. She is. I'm team naming the airport after her. I think somebody actually asked her about it, and she said, "Well, after I'm gone, y'all can do what you want."
1: Oh, she said that?
2: I think so. Okay. I saw a clip.
3: Look, it's either going to be Dolly Parton International Airport or Trump International Airport. You guys get to make your choice.
1: Yeah, they're going to pick Dolly.
3: Because they're going to name somebody something. And
1: it's going to be one of the other, probably.
3: So let's just go Dolly.
1: Just go Dolly. All right, I'm all in.
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1: Jep and Jessica Robertson got the TV show. It's called Jep and Jess. Jep and Jess is pretty great. Jep and Jess, Beyond the Bayou. They're on the hotline. What's up, kids?
3: What about it?
1: Jep, for you, you know, you're the cameraman for you know Duck Dynasty and all those years and doing that kind of stuff. And is the show Jep and Jess? Is it similar? Is it kind of the same vibe to it as well?
3: It's got some similarities for sure. You know, this one we kind of center around faith, family, and community. My dad used to say Faith Family Ducks, I guess, was more Duck Dynasty. So, you know, you'll see kind of the same, you know, some of the same things. I guess I'm always going to be a Robertson no matter what. So you'll see some of that for sure.
1: I mean, do you remember, like, during, you know, Duck Dynasty early days where it was kind of, you know, you're just, man, who knows, man. So you're in West Monroe, Louisiana. You kill some ducks, you do some stuff, you make this thing, and you can calls and all that. And then all of a sudden, it's everywhere. I mean, the Duck Dynasty was insane.
2: You couldn't walk down an aisle of any store, whether it's a Walmart or
1: Walgreens, yeah, CVS. I mean,
2: there was that logo everywhere.
1: God, dog. Do you remember going like, what in the world?
3: Oh, 100%. It was funny because I don't know. We were kind of, I think season two was maybe airing, and I went to Walmart here in town, and he was like, hey, man, can I get a picture? I'm like, sure, you know, and then they kept doing that over and over, and it took me like 2 hours to get out of that Walmart. I never bought a thing. I called Justin, and I was like, I'm pretty sure our life is fixing to change. I don't know what's going on, but I couldn't even go to Walmart without people wanting to take pictures. It was so weird, and boy, did it ramp up after that, for sure.
2: Well, you guys kind of brought the beard in. It was like a weird time where the beard was kind of, it was crazy to have a beard, and then all of a sudden it became the norm.
1: Yeah,
3: for sure. I don't know, man. It just grows, so we just don't mess with it, you know what I'm saying?
1: Jess, you being a part of all this, you guys are raising, what, five kids and all that. Is it weird to have cameras like in your house, and are you kind of used to it now?
4: I think we got used to it. We, you know, early on, I think doing it together as a family, like we're not going off, we're not strangers, you know, walking on a set and having to learn lines. This is just us living our lives. So I think you do get kind of comfortable and used to them being there and just interacting with one another the way you would.
1: Yeah.
2: How did the family feel with you guys, you know, leaving West Monroe and starting over in Texas? I mean, were they cool with it, or were they like, why are you leaving?
3: No, everybody was totally cool with it, and they love what we're doing, and, you know, I think we're always rooting each other on, no matter what projects we're working on and all that, so, it was pretty easy.
1: Well, it's nice to have something on TV that you don't have to, like, put your hand over someone's face, you know, like, hey, watch out, there's...
2: Hide their eyes,
1: yeah, or their language and that kind of stuff. It's nice to have, and I think you guys have really tapped into... There's a whole part of America that people, like, forget about. Like, we all get into the, like, salacious stuff and how naked can you get and... Oh, look, can you believe what they're doing? And you guys are like, that's not the most of America. Most of America is like, doesn't want to see all that.
3: Yeah. I mean, and, you know, my dad was always real big on like getting outside and enjoying what God's created. And I think we kind of really try to show that on this show is like, man, these kids today, they need to get outside and touch some grass. Even my own kids, you know, it helped us doing this show for them to get off their phones and get outside and do stuff.
1: Nice. It's called Jep and Jess Beyond the Bayou, and the episode 3 is premiering this Saturday. Make sure you check it out, Jep and Jess. Good to see you guys. Thanks so much, and all the success in the world to you guys on the show.
3: Appreciate it, brother. Thanks.
1: See ya.
2: Bye-bye.
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3: Hey, don't forget, coming up on Friday, we're doing our first, for the year, our Friday Football Faithful. This is where we ask a member of the clergy to come on and say a prayer protection for the kids who are playing football Friday nights, or the cheerleaders, or concessions, people watching, all that. Just kind of a general kind of thing. It's something we started years back. No.
4: Yeah, we've been doing it every fall, and it's kind of like a tradition. So we want to make sure that your priest, preacher, rabbi, whomever is involved in this as well. So if you could, please reach out to them. Let them know, hey, this is legit. It's actually, you know, because if we reach out.
3: Yeah, big D and but it sounds like we're joking
4: it,
3: or whatever.
4: It's the curse of our names. So, you know, they always think that we're kidding. They're like, what's the catch? And it's like, there is no catch.
3: We really just want someone to pray for a protection of prayer over our kids. That's it.
4: And so if you can reach out and then text us back, that would be amazing. And our number, by the way, if you want to get us their information, is 1-800-667-8686. And again, we appreciate you reaching out to your clergy member, you know, for us.
3: Hey, what's up? Good morning.
5: Good morning. How are you?
4: Good. How are you?
3: Good. How are you?
5: I'm good. I just want to say thank you for what you guys do. 40 football players, high school cheerleaders.
4: She said doo-doo.
3: You said doo-doo.
5: You guys are amazing. And, you know, if you also look out for our service people, our firefighters, our police officers and EMTs and stuff. When something's going down, you guys always, always, always look out for them and, you know, reach out to them and say keep them in your prayers and all that. I just,

0: I can't get past the fact that you said doo-doo earlier.
1: I feel stupid that we made a joke out of it.
0: Yeah,
1: and
0: she's over here trying to be very heartfelt.
1: She didn't break.
0: And you know, you did say doo-doo, though. She said,
1: yeah, just for the record, we looked at transcripts, and yeah, right here, doo-doo.
0: You said, for all you do, do.
1: You said doo-doo. Just
0: and we're 12 years old.
2: Get a joke in there every
1: night, right? Hey, thank you. Hey, we appreciate it. We're no different than you. You got a big heart, sounds like. Ours is oversized heart. It's probably why my chest hurts sometimes. But we appreciate that.
2: I agree on that. Mine do too. Especially when my son goes into a fire.
1: Your son's a fireman.
2: Yep.
0: That's cool. That's very cool. I was a firefighter for a while.
2: Yeah, he as soon as he turned 18, went and applied and became a volunteer down there, and now he's 22.
1: Nice.
2: At 3 years old, he told me he wanted to be a firefighter.
0: Oh, see, that's awesome.
1: Well, you tell him that we said hey and thank him for his service.
2: I will, but thank you guys for what you do for everybody.
1: All right.
0: Thank you.
2: All right. Have a great day.
1: Thanks too. For doing what you do.
2: Yeah.
1: Okay.
2: Thank you. Bye-bye.
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1: Oh, dude, you're my go-to eclipse guy.
0: I know. I usually know everything.
2: Wait, D, is it actually happening if Bubba doesn't know about it?
1: Well, true.
2: Is this a hoax?
1: I don't know.
0: I mean, so there is a nearly full lunar eclipse going on, 96%. It's going to be at least somewhat visible to most of the population on Earth.
1: Well, I don't want to hear you now reading it from Google.
2: I can Google, too.
1: I have that.
0: I just told you.
1: It's happening tonight.
0: It's literally tomorrow. In my calendar. And I hadn't even looked to see. I'm like, because of all the Dolly stuff and Tim Curry dying and all the stuff,
2: you're slacking.
0: I know. Disappointed. The world is just too much right now.
1: Hey, not mad. Just disappointed.
0: Fairly nearly full lunar eclipse tonight. 96%. It's going to be wild.
1: This is where the moon is in Earth's shadow.
0: Yeah.
1: And so it gets that kind of that coppery reddish look. And you can look at it. You don't need
0: special glasses. And it's not going to be super late tonight. So I don't know the exact time, but it's not going to be the super late time.
1: Kind of depends on where you're at.
0: But it's going to be cool because it's going to be a full moon. It's going to be all the stuff going on at the same time. So everybody should... Google to find out exactly what time it is.
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3: After some patchy fog this morning, we'll have a lot of sunshine. Temperatures will warm quickly into the mid-80s by noon. High temperatures around 90 degrees again today. Each day is going to be just a little bit different. More of a northerly breeze today around 7, and the winds get lighter as high pressure kind of dominates our weekend. It keeps us from seeing any significant rain at all. In fact, our next chance may not happen until Wednesday of next week. Each day gets a little bit hotter next week as we roll into September. I'm WAFF 48 First Alert Chief Meteorologist Brad Travis with your forecast.
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1: For Yellowhammer News, I'm Elizabeth Kramer. In for Scott Chambers. Alabama in the running for a new large investment project. Florida-based Carrier Global Corporation is considering Alabama and Texas for the largest single facility investment in the HVAC manufacturer's history. The Birmingham Business Journal reports that Carrier will be expanding its cooling system operations, technology used for data centers. Details disclosed at the potential Dallas site note a potential $433.8 million and the creation of 495 full-time jobs at the new plant. Expanded prenatal care coming to East Alabama. The Auburn University College of Nursing is partnering with East Alabama Health to open the East Alabama Community Prenatal Clinic in Valley, Alabama. The clinic is slated to open on September 1st at the EAMC Lanier Rural Emergency Hospital to serve Chambers County and surrounding areas. The location will offer checkups, urgent treatment, pregnancy care coordination, and more. A delay has been announced for the construction of a new emergency room at Hale County Hospital. Work was originally slated to begin in March. However, the architect on the project retired without suitable replacement plans. WBRC reports a new architect is being commissioned for a new state-of-the-art facility. AAA reports that the average price for a gallon of gas is on the decline. The Alabama statewide average is down to $3.72. The national average is also down to $4.10. I'm Elizabeth Kramer. 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

0: around 90 degrees again today. Each day is going to be just a little bit different. More of a northerly breeze today around 7, and the winds get lighter as high pressure kind of dominates our weekend. It keeps us from seeing any significant rain at all. In fact, our next chance may not happen until Wednesday of next week. Each day gets a little bit hotter next week as we roll into September. I'm WAFF 48 First Alert Chief Meteorologist Brad Travis with your forecast.
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3: Good afternoon, everybody. We got a great looking Friday. High school football looks good. If you're just doing anything outdoors this evening, it will be pleasant. Lower humidity today and tomorrow. Patio weather looks pretty good both days. Sunday gets a little hotter with the humidity, and it'll feel more like 99 degrees during the peak heating of the day. Next week, heat index values easily around 100 with highs in the low to mid 90s. Next chance for scattered showers and storms Wednesday. I'm WAFF 48 First Alert Chief Meteorologist Brad Travis with your forecast.
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1: For Yellowhammer News, I'm Elizabeth Kramer. One of Alabama's most notable athletes will soon be recognized. Oakville native Jesse Owens won gold four times at the 1936 Berlin Olympics as a Black American competing in Nazi Germany. The Jesse Owens Museum will mark the anniversary on Saturday with a special celebration featuring newly acquired memorabilia from Owens and the 1936 Olympics. Members of the Owens family will be present, and Olympic-style competitions for young athletes will be held. The event begins at 1 p.m. Fans of the Alabama Crimson Tide and Auburn Tigers basketball programs will get a chance to see the two squads this year at a matchup in Birmingham. The in-state rivals have added an October exhibition game in Birmingham on Thursday, October 22nd. The event is being heralded as the feud presented by shipped same-day delivery with a 7 p.m. tip-off at Legacy Arena. The 18,000-seat arena will be divided exactly in half between Tide and Tigers fans for a unique atmosphere. After five consecutive years of declining enrollment, the University of Alabama in Huntsville is projecting its first increase since reaching a record 10,000 students in 2020. UAH expects just over 8,500 students this year, powered by increases among new undergraduate and graduate students. A longtime radio personality in Birmingham has died. It was confirmed Thursday that Biddy Miles has passed away, though a cause is not yet known. WBRC reports a tribute posted by Birmingham Mayor Randall Woodfin, who noted her work on the radio waves as well as work as an advocate for civil rights. I'm Elizabeth Kramer. 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

0: 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It is back. 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
4: Good afternoon, everybody. We got a great looking Friday. High school football looks good. If you're just doing anything outdoors this evening, it will be pleasant. Lower humidity today. Tomorrow, patio weather looks pretty good both days. Sunday gets a little hotter with the humidity, and it'll feel more like 99 degrees during the peak heating of the day. Next week, heat index values easily around 100 with highs in the low to mid 90s. Next chance for scattered showers and storms Wednesday. I'm WAFF 48 First Alert Chief Meteorologist Brad Travis with your forecast.
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2: For Yellowhammer News, I'm Elizabeth Kramer. Numerous names proposed for the new Mobile River Bridge. State Representative Cindy Myrex, a Republican of Coleman, has proposed the new constructed bridge be named after the late Dolly Parton. The Dolly Parton Memorial Bridge is just one of several being proposed. U.S. Representative Barry Moore, a Republican of Enterprise, has proposed the bridge be named after President Donald Trump. State Senator Chris Elliott, a Republican of Josephine, has suggested the bridge be named after Jimmy Buffett. State Representative Barbara Drummond has announced she will not support legislation naming the new I-10 Bayway Bridge unless it comes from a public input process, WALA reports. The first phase of construction on the bridge is expected by the end of this year. A major drug bust in East Alabama. The Anniston Police Department and the 7th Judicial Major Crimes Unit have announced the recovery of 28,000 potentially lethal doses of fentanyl. According to WBRC reports, the fentanyl was recovered during the execution of a search warrant. The police note that as little as 2 milligrams of the drug can potentially be a lethal dose. Criminal charges are expected in the case. A new survey by mental health organization AMFM has shown the three top Alabama cities for most stressful school runs. Taking the top spot in Alabama is Hoover, followed by Daphne and Madison. Across the nation, the top three spots are Park Slope in Brooklyn, New York, the Upper East Side in New York City, followed by Katy in Houston, Texas. Overall, 4 out of 10 parents say they feel stressed or overwhelmed by the school run at least several times a week. I'm Elizabeth Kramer. 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

Life's a Dance. John Michael Montgomery here on WLAY 100.1 FM. On the site, folks, here in the Shoals for Sky Dog. It's kicking off. The gates are going to open in about an hour. Gates at 3 p.m. and the music starts today at 4:30. If you have not gotten your ticket, well, you still got time. Get a ticket. Get on down here. You can park at the Coliseum. They'll shuttle you over. You want to get down here to the Renaissance because it is going to be a party all day and night tonight, all day and night tomorrow, and on into Sunday. Listen to this lineup. Today, you got the Retrograde at 4:30, Sons of Legion, then Holly Mosley, then Mike Ferris, then an all-star set with all kinds of Fame Gang folks that you love. Gary Nichols is playing in that set. Lamont Landers, Lamar Williams Jr. It just goes on and on. And then the big headliner tonight, Jackson Dean, will be taking the stage. So, y'all, just today alone makes it worth the price of admission, not to even mention what's going to happen tomorrow. A full slate of activities starting in the morning with the Southbound Market. Guys, Sky Dog Shoals is the place to be. This is the first one ever. You want to say that you were here. So get yourself on down. WLAY is here. You need to come join us.

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0: Randy Travis, Three Wooden Crosses. It's Michael Shane Wright, your Big Papa, coming on a little early here on your Friday on Sky Dog Weekend. Boy, we want you to get yourself out here to the Sky Dog Shoals Experience. It's at the Renaissance. If you don't have tickets yet, get them. You can get them at skydogshoals.com. It's going to be a full slate of music tonight and a full slate of music tomorrow. Gates are at 3 today. The music starts at 4:30. We've got the Retrograde, Sons of Legion, Holly Mosley, Mike Ferris, a huge all-star fame gang set, and then Jackson Dean to close out the night. You guys, this is a cruise ship on land. All the grounds here at the Shoals are at the Renaissance are kicked up and turned up for you. We got the pool. We got swampers. We got food. We got drink, and we got music. I don't know what more you could need. It's a celebration. It's a party. We want to see you here. They're about ready to open the gates. They've been doing sound checks. The stage looks amazing. Get yourself out here, folks. You don't want to be one of the people who missed Sky Dog.
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2: 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We're back with you Monday with Big D and Bubba.
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4: Now the latest from the WAFF 48 First Alert weather team.
5: Good afternoon, everybody. We got a great looking Friday. High school football looks good. If you're just doing anything outdoors this evening, it will be pleasant. Lower humidity today and tomorrow. Patio weather looks pretty good both days. Sunday gets a little hotter with the humidity, and it'll feel more like 99 degrees during the peak heating of the day. Next week, heat index values easily around 100 with highs in the low to mid 90s. Next chance for scattered showers and storms Wednesday. I'm WAFF 48 First Alert Chief Meteorologist Brad Travis with your forecast.
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0: Oh, my goodness, my goodness. It's Michael Shane Wright, your Big Papa here on WLAY 100.1 FM, country's greatest hits. And I got to tell you, I'm psyched out of my mind about Skydog. It's Skydog weekend here in the Shoals. And we've got a little studio set up here on the site. And they're sound checking outside, and the bands are fixing to kick off. And if you're not here, you're just missing a party you should be at. But I'm really got a special treat. I was sitting up here in the studio, and a knock came on the door, and the song Peaceful Easy Feeling was playing. And in walks Holly Mosley with a Peaceful Easy Feeling T-shirt. So, Holly, welcome.
1: Yeah, thanks, man. Good to see you.
0: Yeah, absolutely. So, Holly's one of the artists that's going to be playing today. We've got a huge lineup getting ready to get started. It's Gates at 3, and music starts around 4:30. We've got the Retrograde and Sons of Legion, Mike Ferris, and a big old all-star fame gang.

0: before the headliner Jackson Dean, but right smack in the middle of it is Holly. Holly, what are you going to be playing today?
1: Well, I'm going to do a little tribute to the great Dolly Parton. Do Jolene and then do some Zeppelin rock and roll.
0: Awesome, awesome. Well, y'all, again, you do not want to miss Skydog. If you're one of those people that's not holding a ticket yet, it's not too late. 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Get all the information you need. There's free parking shuttles. There's all kinds of stuff. There's food. There's drink. There's music. There's friendship. It's just a fun, fun environment. So come join Holly Mosley and me. Come down and say hey to Big Papa. If you come down around the pool area, you'll probably see our banners hanging off there. If you make enough racket, I might throw you a T-shirt off the balcony. Who knows? But y'all come on down to Skydog. It's a Shoals experience you don't want to miss.

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0: Joe DiMassina there. Heads, Carolina. Tails, California. Folks, you don't need to flip a coin. It's Michael Shane Wright, your Big Papa. Don't leave it to chance. Get yourself down here to Sky Dog, the Shoals experience. We're at the Renaissance. I'm coming to you live from the grounds. Guys, it's like a cruise ship on land. It's absolutely going to be astounding. We're minutes away from the gates opening, and then the music goes live at 4:30. It's a huge lineup today, but I'm absolutely super stoked about the Fame Gang All-Star set that's coming up. And the good news for me is my good buddy Gary Nichols came ambling down the hallway to our remote broadcast studio, and he popped in on me, and he's here. Say, hey, Gary.
1: Hey, Gary.
0: Yeah.
1: Hey, man. How you doing?
0: Man, I'm so good, and I'm so glad to see you, and I'm so excited. Tell us about the set tonight.
1: Man, there's so much going on this entire weekend. Tonight, I'll be a part of the Muscle Shoals All-Star set. The music starts pretty early, around 4 or 5 o'clock, so you should get on down here for that. I'll be playing with Holly Mosley this evening, doing a little Led Zeppelin and some Dolly Parton. And then, following up with we have Lamar Williams Jr. here. We have Sons of Legion. We have there's a songwriters round happening right now in Swampers with Eric Erdman and Steve Knight. So there's really, you should just come down to the Renaissance Hotel and Spa right now, get yourself a drink, some food at Swampers Bar, listen to the great songs, and then just wander out by the pool and get yourself wet, frolic with joy, and listen to some rock and roll music by some of the best in the world. Maggie Rose is here, for God's sake.
0: Look, I've been on the air for 10 days or more talking about Sky Dog and doing promotion, and the words I've used about Maggie is that I'm psyched out of my mind about Maggie, because I'm a huge Maggie Rose fan, and I'm so psyched that I'm going to get to see her again and again. So it's just a place you want to be. Now, I happen to know, if y'all don't, that Gary's not only going to be on stage today, but he's going to be on stage tomorrow too. Is that right?
1: That's correct. You know, tomorrow at 6 p.m., I'll be doing the Allman Brothers set with Scott Sherrard, of course, Lamar Williams Jr., doing some, collaborations of sorts with Maggie Rose and with Lamar toward the end of the set. It's going to be a spectacular night, y'all. I'm telling you what, some of the best singers. Oh, Lamont Landers.
0: Oh, goodness.
1: Lamont,
0: yes.
1: Landers is also here. Lamont Landers, I heard his sound check earlier. Dude's voice is like, it's like a leather strap cutting through hot butter, while smoking a barbecue on the grill. It's the most velvety, manly thing I could ever listen to. He's such a great singer and a

0: a sweetheart of a guy. So
1: have mercy. Guys. Have mercy. Well, I do have a question about your Allman Brothers set. Are people going to get to hear you sing Whipping Post tomorrow?
0: I believe they're going to get to hear me sing. They're going to definitely get to hear me sing. Oh, tomorrow. That was an alien interference. and that was the ghost of Dwayne Allman saying, yes, Gary Nichols will be singing Whipping Post. And I believe legend has it that Maggie Rose is going to join me for that.
1: Possibly. Amazing. Amazing. Well, folks, you've heard it here. You've heard it from me. You've heard it from Gary and you've heard it from everybody else in town. And if you don't, if you miss this party, it's all on you and shame on you. Here we are. WLAY and the big dog. Happy to be here for Sky Dog.
0: I'm going to get in the pool.
1: All right.
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Wow, we're going to have fun today. Lots of features and lots of great 80s, 90s songs like this one right here. I always loved this. Small Town Girl, Steve Warner on WLAY. 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Shoot us an email. Thank you.

WLAY. I hope y'all are having a great, great Friday. Friday. Sky Dog is going on today, tomorrow, and Sunday with the brunch. Yeah, at the Renaissance in Florence. Killer array of talent. All you have to do is go to theshoalsnow.com for ticketing information and who's playing. But Jackson Dean is one of the big headliners. Spooner Oldham. And, wow, Maggie Rose, and so many more, Bay Simpson and the family. So go to theshoalsnow.com. We've got a tent over there. We're going to be manning and womaning that tent. And we got T-shirts, all kind of merch, and it's going to be so much fun today, tomorrow, and Sunday. Come by the WLAY tent and say howdy. And I'm going to be performing, I want to tell you, tomorrow inside the Renaissance, Mr. Mark Normore. I'm going to be playing music with Mark Hall, Stories Behind the Songs. Mark Hall and Bradley Vial tomorrow at 12 noon at Swampers inside the Renaissance. And that is for Shoals Songwriters Festival. Lillian Glanton, Lindsay Siddall, and the great folks, thank you for inviting us to do that and be a part.

0: 6. So y'all come on, and I'll be there tomorrow on stage all afternoon and into the night at Sky Dog Renaissance Shoals. 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
2: Good afternoon, everybody. We got a great looking Friday. High school football looks good. If you're just doing anything outdoors this evening, it will be pleasant. Lower humidity today. Tomorrow, patio weather looks pretty good both days. Sunday gets a little hotter with the humidity, and it'll feel more like 99 degrees during the peak heating of the day. Next week, heat index values easily around 100 with highs in the low to mid 90s. Next chance for scattered showers and storms Wednesday. I'm WAFF 48 First Alert Chief Meteorologist Brad Travis with your forecast.
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WLAY, Shania there. Here's a little note for you. Wilson Dam's going to be closed through September 1st. You may have already known that, but they're doing a little electrical maintenance and vegetation management. I never noticed much vegetation growing on the dam, but I guess there are a little bit of weeds and stuff trying to creep in there through the concrete. Yeah, get some seeds, get embedded in there. You never know. So they'll be open hopefully September 2nd or sometime really soon after that. Here's Faith Hill, our first number one, Wild One. WLAY FM 100.1.

Michael Shane Wright, your Big Papa, here at the Sky Dog Shoals Experience, coming to you live. Folks, this is the place you want to be. It's a cruise ship on land. We got great food. We got great drink. They're out there. The bands are going to be playing soon. Sound checks are done. People are starting to file in. This is the place to be. Great music. Great food, great drink. Get yourself down here. There's all kinds of stuff that's open to the public you don't even need a ticket for. There's a songwriters round been going on right now at Swampers. It's been outstanding. But this is a party, man. Come on down to Sky Dog. You hear them? They're getting ready to go.

W-L-A-Y, Mr. Mark Normore, 3 until 7 every afternoon. Boy, I have fun. Y'all know I do, and I hope I make y'all smile just a little bit here and there. Bring some love.

light, peace, hope, joy, all the kindness, all that good stuff Jesus said to think about. Put your mind on that, he said. And I'm telling you what, it does work if you think on the good things and the bad stuff, kind of let it roll off like water on a duck's back. And you once you practice doing that, it's kind of easy to do it. And staying happy, and it's all good. Makes your body feel good. Your immune system, everything works so much better with peace, love, joy, hope, and light, and the good stuff. And speaking of that, we have some peace, love, hope, and joy, and light on the air every day. In the morning, 5 until 10, Big D and Bubba, Miss Carson, she is kind of the light, peace, and hope, and joy portion of that little scenario there. I'm on in the afternoons, 3 till 7, and our buddy, Big Papa Michael Shane Wright, from 7 until midnight. And you can let us know all requests, dedications, how you digging on us. 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

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And he'll sell off everything he owns just to pay to play the game.

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We're live out here at the Sky Dog Shoals Experience. Folks, are you in your car? Are you on the way? Because you ought to be. You need to be making your way over here. We got a huge lineup of live music getting ready to kick off at 4:30 with the Retrograde, followed by Sons of Legion. Y'all, Holly Mosley's here. Spent a little time with her earlier. Mike Ferris will be on the big stage tonight. And then an all-star set with the Fame Gang, and that one's just going to blow your mind. And wrapping it all up with Jackson Dean tonight. Y'all, it is a huge party. You don't want to miss it. And it's not just the show on the big stage. It's the whole Renaissance Conference Center. It's loaded up with great things. There'll be a huge market here tomorrow with over 30 vendors. Local artisans buying or, you know, selling what they've got, and you need to be buying it, of course. But this is a great place to be. You don't want to miss the first Sky Dog. We got the mysterious Rhinestone Cowboy David Allen Coe coming up for you on WLAY 100.1.

It was the perfect country and western song. I wrote him back a letter and I told him it was not the perfect country and western song because he hadn't said anything at all about mama or trains or trucks or prison or getting drunk. Well, he sat down and wrote another verse to the song and he sent it to me, and after reading it I realized that my friend had written the perfect country and western song, and I felt obliged to include it on this album. The last verse goes like this here. Well, I was drunk the day my mom got out of prison.

WLAY. Here it is Friday. We're proud to be home for the Muscle Shoals Trojans, who are doing an open week this week. But Brother Tim Underwood, he does such a great job. He's going to start the pregames at 6:15, so you can clock that, mark that on your mind and on your calendar there and on your phone. 6:15 is the pregame each week instead of 6:30. He's going to be coming on a little earlier, and I dig that. He does such a good job, Tim Underwood. And you hear those Muscle Shoals Trojans games right here on WLAY. And I want to tell you, right after each game, we have lots of stations here in the building, Singing River Media, all under one umbrella, our sister stations. There's quite a few ball games going on. But after each and every one of those ball games, you will hear on each of the stations, including WLAY, Football in the South Scoreboard Show with Josh Acock, our great in-house sports aficionado, Josh Acock and Tracy Black. And they have a whole host of folks. They themselves have all the sports knowledge and talk about the sports and analyze the games and such, but break it all down. But they also have some of the coaches and players. It's a lot of fun. And they have a cool, cool studio upstairs, sports studio. Really, really nice. So that's where that shot. It's live, Football in the South Scoreboard Show after the games on Friday night. So check that out, Football in the South Scoreboard Show on Facebook. And you can hear it right here on WLAY also. All right, man, we're going to hear some John Anderson swinging. Remember that one from 1982?

0: feel more like 99 degrees during the peak heating of the day. Next week, heat index values easily around 100 with highs in the low to mid 90s. Next chance for scattered showers and storms Wednesday. I'm WAFF 48 First Alert Chief Meteorologist Brad Travis with your forecast.
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8: Michael Shane Wright, your Big Papa, coming to you from the Sky Dog Shoals experience here at the Renaissance. You guys, it's fixing to, as we say down here, kick off. They're getting fired up on the stage right now as we speak. The national anthem is being sung. And if you're not here, you're about to miss the biggest party the Shoals has seen in a long, long, long time. Get on down here. It's a huge lineup of music today, just getting started. The Retrograde, followed by Sons of Legion. Holly Mosley, who was just up here in the studio chatting with me a little while ago. Mike Ferris, for goodness sakes. And then an all-star set, which I'm psyched out of my mind about. The Fame Gang, that includes Lamont Landers, Lamar Williams Jr., and my good buddy Gary Nichols, and then the closer tonight, the big headliner, Jackson Dean. This is the party you don't want to miss. Get yourself down here. If you don't have a ticket, come get a ticket. Y'all, don't make me beg. It's going to be so good, you don't want to say you missed the first Sky Dog. So just get on down here. Here's some George Strait.

From George Jones to George Strait, by George, Mark Normore has all the classic country hits for y'all on WLAY.

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0: Gotta love Mark Chestnut covering Aerosmith. Don't want to miss a thing. WLAY, country's greatest hits. Thanks, y'all, for spreading the word and making us your number one. If you see us out in public, come up and give us a hug and a high five.
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0: WLAY 100.1, Mr. Mark, on your Friday 4 o'clock drive. It's a going on, yes, Sky Dog, the big festival. And yet the Renaissance, what killer artist today, tomorrow, and the brunch on Sunday, too. And you can get the whole package, get you a room over there at the Renaissance. 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And this involves everything from Southern cuisine to documentaries about music and about Dwayne Allman and so much more. 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And you can check it out right now, today, tomorrow, and Sunday for the Sunday Soul Brunch, which benefits the Fame Girls Ranch. 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Maggie Rowe's going to be performing. The Family, Gary Nichols, Spooner, Mike Ferris, among many, many, many more. Jackson Dean, yeah, and WLAY. We've been over there and got a tent. Come up and say hello to us, and we're going to be there throughout the whole weekend. Proud to be a part of Sky Dog, WLAY 100.1. We got Clint Black for you and your Friday next, your 4 o'clock drive. Coming up next hour, it's Mark's Muscle Shoals Music Spotlight with the great Donnie Lowry.
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8: 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Right now, the retrograde is on stage. It has begun. 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

Well, Clay Walker, you posed an interesting question there. Well, then what? You get to a certain place, and then you say, well, then what? Then the goalpost moves, then what? It's always a question, but Clay's going to try to answer it a little bit musically here for you in the 5 o'clock drive here on your Friday. Somebody's messing with my clock. Come on, y'all.

0: WLAY, our friend Tanya Holly always brings cool stuff to town. Well, going on yesterday, today, tomorrow, and Sunday, big four-day event down at Cypress Moon, 1000 Alabama Avenue. You can get in on it, show up at the door, or you can go to cypressmoonstudios.org and get your tickets. Mr. C. Thomas Howell going to be there in the morning, 9 a.m., doing a panel. And this is folks from a lot of them from Los Angeles and a lot from England, all over the world. And they're talking about movie making and how to get into it, casting, auditions, all the above, special effects, intimacy. Coordinator is going to be there and talk about some of those intimate scenes and how they come about, how they're choreographed. Very, very interesting stuff. So see Thomas Howell tomorrow. Yeah, I piqued your attention there. He was in The Outsiders and E.T. And Sunday, Devin McNair, speaking of, she's a stunt coordinator and an intimacy coordinator. She's going to be talking at 10 and 3 about those intimate scenes in TV and movie. And there's all kind of things involved with that. HR nightmare, probably, because for all those scenes, there are a lot of lawyers involved. So that's going to be really cool. Thank you, Tanya, for putting that on. And you, the public, definitely can be in on it. Go see C. Thomas Howell tomorrow over there. Tell them we sent you. yeah, indeed. Hey, I'm telling you what, Oak Ridge Boys on the way, Joe Diffie and good old Colin Ray next here on WLAY. Country's greatest hits, your 5 o'clock drive. That's what it is. And we got Donnie Lowry coming up.
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2: Good Friday evening. We had some really nice weather out there this Friday evening. Sun keeps setting earlier out there. Temperatures going to fade into the mid to upper 60s tonight. Tomorrow night, same thing. We got a beautiful weekend ahead overall. The humidity climbs Sunday, but that's it. No chance of rain. It's going to feel close to 100 degrees at times, though, with the peak heating of the day. Heat wave continues into next week. Right now, mostly dry as well. I'm WAFF 48 First Alert Chief Meteorologist Brad Travis with your forecast.
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0: Hold on. 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

0: 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I had my great buddy Donnie Lowry in. It's been Donnie Lowry week. And, wow, we got some more Donnie Lowry fodder for a week here in about a month. We're going to do another one. And Donnie's one of the greats. So thank you, Donnie. Karen Lowry for being great friends to me. And to Karen for fixing some great, great cuisine. Wonderful conversations. Great conversationalists, my friends, the Lowry's there. And so here we are, Donnie talking about his big hit, Why Does It Have to Be Wrong or Right, that he co-wrote for Restless Heart. WLAY, country's greatest hits, proud to be a part of the Muscle Shoals sound.
1: Those other, you've written so many great songs, I don't know where to turn next, but I do want to talk about one that we play here on WLAY, I mean, every day for the past, no telling how many years on Classic Country, the Restless Heart single. Man, we get so many requests for Restless
2: Heart.
1: Let
2: me guess, why does it have to be wrong or right?
1: Yeah.
2: I hear that song all the time, and I also visit it quarterly on some royalties.
1: I know you do. On and on and on. It just keeps giving.
2: It does. That was a number one record with Restless Heart back in 1989, I think.
1: 89.
2: And it was a crossover hit. Back then, Billboard had a chart called A Duck Contemporary.
1: Right.
2: And it was number one on that also.
1: Oh, my
2: goodness. And number one on the country chart.
1: It helped flourish the mailbox money there.
2: Mailbox money came in.
1: Yeah.
2: And it still comes.
1: Yeah.
2: But that was a great song that I wrote with my great friend, Randy Sharp. He's from Los Angeles. And we got together. We had written a song before.

0: that called She's Coming Home, and Restless Heart recorded it. Tim Dubois loved that song and recorded it. Yeah. And then after Why Is That To Be Wrong Or Right, Tim recorded another one of my songs for Restless Heart called Say What's In Your Heart, and it got to be number one also.
1: Right, exactly. Yeah.
0: Wrote with Don Slitz.
1: Oh, wow.
0: Who's the best songwriter ever.
1: He wrote The Gambler, right?
0: Wrote The Gambler. Mm-hmm. And unfortunately, he passed away this past April.
1: Yes.
0: He was a dear, dear friend of mine, and I knew him for 30 years, and we wrote 30 songs in 30 years, which doesn't sound that prolific, but that's pretty good little catalog of collaborations,
1: yeah.
0: You know.
1: Sure is, man. Don Schlitz, and Why Does It Have To Be Wrong? What great harmonies on that.
0: Oh, yeah. That was good. We worked on the arrangement on that one.
1: Yeah, and it had kind of a cool pop. You know, it always made me think of Wishbone and kind of what you guys
0: were.
1: Yeah,
0: had a little syncopation to it with the drum and bass, too.
1: Yeah.
0: And
1: keyboards in it.
0: Yeah. Yeah. I like that track.
1: And to this day, I guarantee you that's one of the biggest of the classic country songs ever. And Old Flame, you've been blessed to have. You've had both of those are just monsters, you know.
0: Yeah, I play those at the occasional songwriter festivals I go to and everything. And everybody chimes in and starts singing those too, you know.
1: Yeah, it's fun where you can. You're so humble, you probably won't stop singing to let them sing it. but you could. You could stop your singing and just let them sing.
0: I've done it a time or two when my throat was giving me problems.
1: Yeah, but I love your humility too. And Donnie, we've had so much fun riding here together in the shows. And I want to talk about another song.
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I said, "Throw in one bullet."

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I asked him what his life was worth, and he opened up that drawer for a simple golden wedding band.

0: WLAY. I want to urge y'all to check out Storytime with Mark. Yeah, it's on our WLAY FM Facebook and Instagram page. And one new one comes out every Monday. It's a little 60-second clip, me doing some cool stories from my past. And, wow, the great media team in-house concocted this, came up with it about a year and a half ago. And they basically direct me and tell me what to do. All I got to do is come up with some good stories, you know, from my past and some fun, neat ones. So I try to do that. And it comes on each week, Monday, WLAY-FM Instagram and Facebook. Our media team, we're so proud of them. They do such a great job. They bring in the lights and the camera, and they say, Marco, you bring the action, buddy. And they point at me the 3-2-1, and I just go to talking. Hey, I'm just an old country boy. You 3-2-1 me and point, and I'll say something, even if it's wrong. All right, man. Thank you for digging Storytime with Mark. I see people all over the shows that talk about it, ask me about it, and we all really do appreciate you liking it. And we're going to keep it going, good Lord willing. And you can go back and watch the archives, too. We got about 40 in the can there on the website. You can watch on the Facebook and Instagram page. You can watch archivally. All right. Well, let's see here. Alabama coming up. Got Blake Shelton, Daryl Singletary, and Dina Carter. Little strawberry wine for your Friday. She's going to kick off the long set 80s, 90s country next. Here, Mr. Mark and the crew, WLAY.
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Oh, friends. Oh, friends. It's Michael Shane, right? Your big papa here on WLAY 100.1 FM. On a little early today. It's Friday. It's Sky Dog weekend. 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It's happening now. You might be able to hear it in the background because right now I can look out and I can see Sons of Legion on the big stage here at the Renaissance. Folks, the grounds here are lit up with all kinds of good stuff. Good food, good drinks, good people, and of course, great live music. The Sky Dog Shoals Experience

is everything you want to be doing this weekend. So get yourself down here. Sons of Legion on stage right now. Holly Mosley's coming up after that. Mike Ferris. And then there's a Fame Gang All-Stars set with all kinds of good folks. My buddy Gary Nichols was in here earlier chatting with us about that. Lamont Landers, Lamar Williams Jr. It's an all-star band and a bunch of great Muscle Shoals and Southern Rock music. And then, of course, Jackson Dean will be the headliner coming on to close out the night tonight. But this place will be lit all weekend. This is the place to be. It's a party. The only thing missing is you. Here's Dina Carter to keep us moving on WLAY. It's Big Papa.

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5: Breaker 19, this here's a rubber duck. You got a copy on me, Big Ben? Come on. Yeah, 10-4, Big Ben, for sure, for sure. By golly, it's clean, clear to Flagtown. Come on. Yeah, it's a big 10-4 there, Big Ben. Yeah, we definitely got the front door, good buddy. Mercy sakes alive, looks like we've got us a convoy.
6: Was the dark of the moon on the 6th of June in a Kenworth pulling logs. Cab over Pete with a reefer on and a Jimmy hauling hogs. We is heading for Bear on I-10 about a mile out of Shaky Town. I says, Pigpen, this here's a rubber duck and I'm about to put the

By the time we got into Tulsa town, we had 85 trucks in all. But they's a roadblock up on the clover leaf, and them bears is wall to wall. Yeah, them smokies as thick as bugs on a bumper. They even had a bear in the air. I says, calling all trucks, this here is the duck. We about to

0: Sorry, Big Ben, you're still too close. Yeah, them hawks are starting to close up my sinuses. Mercy sakes, you better back off another 10.
1: Well, we rolled up Interstate 44 like a rocket sled on rails. We tore up all of our swindle sheets and left them sitting on the scales. By the time we hit that shy town, them bears was getting smart. They'd brought up some reinforcements from the Illinois National Guard. There's armored cars and tanks and jeeps and rigs of every size. Yeah, them chicken coops was full of bears and choppers filled the skies. Well, we shot the line, we went for broke with 1,000 screaming trucks and 11 long-haired friends of Jesus in a chartreuse microbus.
0: Rubber duck to Sodbuster. Come on, are you up? 10-4, Sodbuster. Listen, you want to put that microbus in behind that suicide jockey? Yeah, he's hauling dynamite. He needs all the help he can get.
1: Well, we laid a strip for the Jersey Shore and prepared to cross the line. I could see the bridge was lined with bears, but it didn't have a doggone dime. I says, Pigpen, this here's a rubber duck. We just ain't going to pay no toll. So we crashed the gate doing 98. I says, let them truckers

0: 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Man, the music is stellar going on today. I'm going to be on stage all afternoon tomorrow introducing the great acts like Maggie Rose and Spooner Oldham. 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And, hey, we'll see you at Sky Dog today, tomorrow, and Sunday. The WLAY tent will be there. Come by, give us a hug and a high five. All right, man. We got Chris Ledoux next with help from you know who, the Garth Man. 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
2: Good Friday evening. We had some really nice weather out there this Friday evening. Sun keeps setting earlier out there. Temperatures going to fade into the mid to upper 60s tonight. Tomorrow night, same thing. We got a beautiful weekend ahead overall. The humidity climbs Sunday, but that's it. No chance of rain. It's going to feel close to 100 degrees at times, though, with the peak heating of the day. Heat wave continues into next week. Right now, mostly dry as well. I'm WAFF 48 First Alert Chief Meteorologist Brad Travis with your forecast.

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Country's greatest hits right here on WLAY-FM 100.1. Here's Kenny Rogers. Love will turn you around.

It's Dolly here on WLAY. Michael Shane Wright, your big papa here, coming to you from the site of Sky Dog, the Shoals Experience. This is the place to be. If you're not here, you are missing

out. We're in between bands right now. We've had the Retrograde already. We've had Sons of Legion. Folks, there's a Fame Gang All-Star set coming up here in just a little bit. And then the headliner, Jackson Dean. Folks, the Sky Dog Experience, it is awesome. In a word, it is a cruise ship on land. Great food, great drinks. All the coolest people are here. Great live music all weekend long, going late into the night tonight here at the Renaissance. If you haven't gotten a ticket, it's really not too late. Get yourself down here, okay? You can go to skydogshoals.com or you can go to theshoalsnow.com for more information. But just get yourself down here. There'll be a market tomorrow. Lots of stuff open to the public. There's been songwriter showcases going on in Swampers. It's just big, big fun with Big Papa and all your friends from WLAY and the Big Dog. I'll be here again tomorrow. My buddy TC will be here tomorrow. Jones from My 101.5 is going to be here tomorrow. My good buddy Mark Narmore is going to be emceeing from the big stage tomorrow, and he's appearing in a songwriter showcase here tomorrow as well. So again, folks, the Shoals is just the music place, and the Sky Dog event this weekend is the place to be. Get yourself down here. We got a little Alan Jackson to keep things moving. Living on Love on WLAY 100.1 FM, country's greatest hits.

0: WLAY, we're so proud of our great friends over at the Alabama Music Hall of Fame and Muscle Shoals Sound, 3614 Jackson Highway. Check them all out. Fame also and Cypress Moon, all great music tourism places, and tell them we sent you. Speaking of, Tony Brooks works over there at 3614, her and her great husband, Kenneth Brooks, who's from out of Killen. Yeah, I think I went to school with Kenneth at Brooks High School. But they tell me about the Andy Warhol exhibit in Huntsville at the Huntsville Museum of Art. Pretty cool to have that flowing through, and they said it was just unbelievable. So check that out if you're in Huntsville, the Andy Warhol art exhibit at the Huntsville Museum of Art. Pretty dang cool stuff. Hey, Dwight Yoakam, pretty cool, dang cool set coming at you. Tim and Faith, Waylon Jennings, I had to throw him in there. And Neil McCoy kicks it off next. Long set, 80s, 90s country here on WLAY 100.1.
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